0: I'm office
1: 123.
0: I'm office 123.
1: 10-4.
0: 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You gave it in. 23675.

0: Prairie Road. It's going to be a white Jeep SUV. White Jeep SUV. Edward L. Lincoln, 99893. Edward L. Lincoln, 99893.
1: It's 82 Edward L. Lincoln.

0: Pike County.
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0: K9, are you still in the north area?
1: 10-4, I'm on County Highway 3, heading towards Pittsville.
0: 10-4, I got a report of a white transit van westbound, just come across the Twin Eagle Bridges, running about 20 miles an hour, about got hit by a semi.
1: I'll be 76 from here. I'm almost to the New Salem exit right now, so I'll jump on.
0: 10-4, he said there was no descriptors. He said it looked like it had some riding on it, but it was really faint or old. He said the semi that came up behind it had to jerk the wheel to get around it before hitting it.
1: 10-4, he said white transit van.
0: 10-4, white transit van.

0: 410-2316 B-Boy. 410-2316 B-Boy. Wait. Illinois. Okay.
1: Stacy A. Zumwalt out of Mount Sterling.

0: 9, go ahead.
1: Mike, did the RP say if that van was pulling a trailer or not?
0: He did not.
1: Just passed one just after the Griggsville exit that was up to speed, pulling a trailer. I'm going to continue on, see if there's any more.
0: 10-4.

0: 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They believe everyone is out. 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

0: 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They believe everyone is out. Respond on Bravo. 10-4.
1: I located that vehicle. It's almost to the first overpass westbound on 72, just after the bridge. Stand by for 28. Looks like a temp tag out of Pennsylvania. Let's see if anybody's in the vehicle.

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0: 10-4, go ahead.
3: 28 will be Pennsylvania temp tag with an expiration date of 07-05-26. Numbers will be 4617-820, repeating 4617-820.
4: You said fully involved.

0: Lieutenant Hook and Hinton Medical, please respond. 155 East Cherry Street, Cole. 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Respond on Bravo, timeout, 1928.
1: Sorry, can you go with the 27? I got a structure fire going too.
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0: Again, ambulance, Hull, Kinder Hoogner, Kent Medical, please respond. 155 East Cherry Street in Hull. 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
2: Back to your farming home.
1: To the left there, right before the driver farming home, and come on back. It's rough, pretty rough.
2: Yeah, we're on the way.
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0: 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Alright, 3 George 17 is going to be en route to that call and hold.
1: 10-4, will you go back to Alpha, please?

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1: 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They will extradite. It is no bond as well. I will let them know that he is being held in Schuyler on a warrant for another county.

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1: Hold on a second, let me check how much is left in ours.
4: 10-4.
1: Yeah, come on, Mike.
4: Is it better to drive back or back up?
1: I think we can just turn around once you fill it. It's pretty tight back here. Lots of big mud holes, so just be careful. Take your time, we got a half tank in our tanker.
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1: Springfield 667 traffic stop. Lovis Street North 18th Street, Quincy Adams County. Lovis Street North 18th Street, Quincy Adams County, Black Key Optima, Black Key Optima, Missouri 27, B Boy H Henry 6. Lincoln 4 Z Zebra. 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
0: Do you have any key holder information? 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
1: Key holder stated that the front door would be unlocked. 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

0: your transmission. 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Want to know if you guys need any Gatorade, water, or anything.
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0: 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I'll load it up my truck, bring it back here.
1: Yeah, 10-4, it's pretty muddy back here, so be careful.
0: 10-4.
1: Offloading their tanker, we'll send them back and pull one of the other tankers back.
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0: Pittsfield Tanker 4100. 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
1: I'm on 3/4, 93's full, and Barry just got empty.
2: I've been on hold with Ameren for over 40 minutes and still have not made contact.
1: 10-4, appreciate the answers. Keep the course.
2: 10-4.
0: Tanker 4100.
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1: 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Go ahead.
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0: I saw your message. Did you get a hold of Amherst?
1: Negative, still on hold.
0: Go ahead and drop it. We shut the power down. Homeowner will take care of it.
1: 10-4.
0: Thank you.

1033, 527 Broadway, Lampy. It's going to be in the back upper drive. 40-year-old male, constant breathing. He's fallen. Unknown reason for the fall. He's not responding normally. No injuries. He's still on the floor. First responder run. Engine 4, 1033, 527 Broadway, Lampy. He's in the back upper drive.

0: The women that went and got some stuff ready for you guys, you want me to bring them back to you?
1: Yeah, that'd be great.
0: And more. I'm just about to start.
1: I'll tell you what. Bill, we're getting ready to delusion, and then we're going to back out of here. Why don't we just get you spot out? That'll keep your truck from getting filthy.
0: Copy that. I'll just keep it in the firehouse.
1: Sounds like a plan. Thank you. Thank the lady, please.
0: Anymore.

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1: 10-4.
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3: 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I'll give that RP on that Griggsville call, 21.
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0: for the call for 18.
1: Apartment 4, 411 Oak, 58-year-old female that is conscious and breathing. She advised that she's sick. 411 Oak, apartment 4.
0: 411 Oak, apartment 4.

0: 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Lampy.
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2: 15 copies. We're en route from 8th and Oak.

0: 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Go ahead.
1: 472, I just dispatched your public service to 195 Janie Lane in Pittsfield. RP would like a wellness check done on her father. She hasn't been able to talk to him since Tuesday around 7 p.m. They talk usually every day, and she says that the phone is going straight to voicemail now.

0: Dispatch, Fontenelle Fire. Fontenelle Fire has been released from the scene. We'll be back in service and route back to base.
1: 10-4.
2: 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I'll be tonight.
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0: County 472. 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Mel was fine. 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He did state he would contact the daughter and let him know that he was fine.
1: Taylor and Ash.
2: 10-4.

ambulance. 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No bleeding. Still on the ground. Respond on Alpha. Timeout 2117.

0: Milton, 1040 Milton. Pitt County Ambulance, please respond, 204 Pittsfield Street in Milton. 62-year-old male fell and hit his head, no bleeding, still on the ground. Respond on Alpha, timeout, 2117.
1: He takes the base.
0: 10-4.

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Northbound 87, Silver BMW, Silver BMW, R. Robert O. Shandy Victor E. Edward Wyong 4, R. Robert O. Shandy Victor E. Edward Wyong 4.

42-40466, boy. It's a white Dodge Ram Dakota. And lead that says the color's blue.

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1: 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It's just north of Lawrence Avenue.

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He's got a 23-minute ETA, pending weather check.

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10-4 coming for a 62-year-old male, had ground level fall, hit his head. He's not complaining of head, neck, back, right shoulder, and right hip pain. He's rating a 10 out of 10. When we were doing an initial assessment, start to seize, I did give him 5 of Valium from that. I got 20 gauge IVs in his left AC. He's now alert, talking to me, oriented for the most part, rating his pain at 10 out of 10. I'm about to hit him with 50 of fentanyl IV. He weighs about 250, and he appears to be in the 6'1" range.

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Springfield 655 traffic stop. We had Lawrence and Spring, Lawrence and Spring Street. 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
1: 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I'll advise on the hold that it's going to be at least a 24.
0: Tranquil, 691 secure.

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Some blue Nissan at Frankie George 89262. 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

0: No, I'm Travis. It'd be Greenbrier and Bella Reeve. Greenbrier and Bella Reeve would be just east of Veterans. Black Hyundai Elantra. Black Hyundai Elantra. B-Boy Lincoln 75538. B-Boy Lincoln 75538.
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0: a four-door, blue Toyota four-door. Frank has Sam 70153. Yeah, Frank has Sam 70153.
1: 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Frank S. Sam 70153 with blue 2019 Toyota sedan.

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3: 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I'm going to have, I'll start that way with 80. I'm going to keep King 5, or King 2 in Springfield. I'll have him go to the hospital and he can manage everything there at the hospital, but I'll keep him central.
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1: PG9, 1042. Four, 10, 4.

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0: Pike PK 13, I'll be transporting this female and daughter to this line, I.
1: 10-4, I am on the phone with Bowling Green. They're trying to find, see if she's got any associates. She does have a valid Missouri license.
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Stop. 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
0: 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I'll be out of car 106 Green Street, Detroit.
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1: 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See if I can't locate him.
0: 621, 10-4.

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1: 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Springfield, 611, affirmation. 611, go ahead.
2: Springfield, 611. I just witnessed the vehicle behind me hit a turkey on Interstate. Be 72 westbound, correction, eastbound 49. 72 eastbound 49, they just pulled over the side of the road. I'm going to turn around and check on
1: them. 10-4.
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Thank you, Sky Network. /621, Springfield. 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
0: Springfield 255, 1041 patrol.
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3461. South Railroad, Whitehall. 263 South Railroad, Whitehall.

55 northbound 87, white Ford F-150, white Ford F-150, Illinois B-Boy truck plate, 427-468-6 B-Boy, 427-468-6 B-Boy.

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0: 3, 4, 5, 6.
1: 694, go ahead.
0: Sixty-five southbound, eighty-seven. Truck tractor, flatbed trailer. I'll get you at 28 in a second. Secure 30.

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Could you give more details on that? 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

0: 648, go ahead.
1: A traffic stop North 36th Street at Columbus Road. North 36th Street, Columbus Road, Quincy Adams County, Silver Key.
2: A lot, does he?

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0: Eastbound, Mile Post 31. Red truck, tractor, box trailer. Red truck, tractor, box trailer. California trailer. 4 Union and Marriott. 639. 4 Union and Marriott. 9639. California.
1: Union, California trailer. 4 Union. 2020 utility.

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0: Springfield 646, traffic stop. Holiday Drive at 36th Street in Quincy. Black Nissan Road, B. Victor, 8-4-8-7-1. B. Victor, 8-2-4-8-7-1.
1: 646-10-4. Victor, 8-2-4-8-7-1, clear. Black 2019 Nissan Utility.

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1: 694, go ahead.
0: 55 northbound, 86, 55 northbound, 86, Gray Buick, Gray Buick. F Frank SAM 70381. F Frank SAM 70381.

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0: Old Jack at Lucan Road, Sangamon County. 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D. Adam, D. David, 8965. Adam David, 89165.
1: Springfield 648, trash stop. At 21st Street, probably 21st Street, but yeah. Correction, that'll be 16th Street. Broadway is 16th Street. As County. Black Dodge, Avenger, D. George, C. Charles, 77379, D. George, C. Charles, 77379.
2: 348-10-4. C48, CG279, clear, black, 14 Dodge sedan. 5, clear, red, 2017 Buick sedan.

619 Tristan. Bus 32. I 72 eastbound on bus 32. To white Ford F-150. White Ford F-150. B truck 118-3419.

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0: Surfa 646, clear traffic stop. Local Street 7, Local Street and 7th Street, Quincy. The Maroon, Oldsmobile, Maroon, Oldsmobile. Charles or Robert, 11670. Charles or Robert, 11670.
1: 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Respond 1040, 214 East Kellogg Street, Pittsfield.
2: 646, see Charles Robert, 11670, clear, expired 3, 2026, 87, Oldsmobile passenger car,

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Pike County EMS, respond 1040, 214 East Kellogg Street, Pittsfield. 84-year-old male, split out of chair, unable to get up. Respond Alpha, 1030.

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1: 10. At 410 North Capitol, his dog has been loose for a considerable period of time. It's up here in the yard now. Doesn't appear that there's anybody home. I'll be 10-6.
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1: 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Blue Toyota Sienna, Blue Toyota Sienna. W. William, A. Adam, L. Lincoln, K. King, R. Robert, 60. 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

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Edward White Young, 69193. Edward Young, 69193.

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Springfield 69. 72 eastbound 117. E. Edward W. William 23160. E. Edward W. William 23160.

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Found Mile Post 111, I-72 westbound Mile Post 111. A silver Toyota Sienna plate. 97. Indiana, Charles Ida Adam 297. In God We Trust plate expires in 2027.

0: 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Silver 2015 Toyota Sienna.
1: Yeah, 400 R1. 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
1: You know it's traffic stop. Go ahead.
0: 11 westbound 2011 in front of Black Dodge truck, Black Dodge Ram truck. B-boy truck plate 4316152. 4316152 B-boy truck.
1: Good take, 10-4. 4316152 clear, 2022.
2: Seventy-two is bound to 61. Yeah, gray Cadillac, Missouri 26. Denora itinerary 6, XX-ray 8, K-King. Denora itinerary 6, XX-ray 8, K-King, 2026, Missouri.
1: 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Missouri, NRH number 6, XX-ray 8, K-King, clear, 2012 Cadillac.

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2: 478, can you respond to Jellystone, the beach area? I received a call from the manager there stating a girl in a white Toyota had been parked at King Park and a man tried to get in. She drove away. She's extremely upset. I couldn't get much information from her.
3: Yeah, well.

0: 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Cook's Lane at 12th Street, Cook's Lane at 12th Street, Quincy, Silver Honda, Missouri.
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1: 621, Central. Clear, 2011 Cadillac.
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2: 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DNR, Denver, Secure 30.
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0: 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Four traps. Stop.
1: 22.
0: 117. 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Six, eight, four, six.
2: Six, nine, four, ten, four.

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1: 478, Pike County, go ahead.
0: I'll be en route to King Park area. See if I can locate the suspect.
1: 10-4.

0: 677 traffic stop. I 72 westbound at the black Lexus sedan, Texas plate. 7518. Victor Boy Zebra, 7518, Texas.
1: 677, Texas. Four. 677, Texas, the Victor B. Boy, Z Zebra 7518, clear. 2013 Lexus.

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0: I'm in 1000 block of North Jackson Street. 1000 block North Jackson, Illinois 28. David John 57237. David John 57237.
2: What's that one on?
0: Yeah, white Toyota.
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1: Last name, Ranas A. Adam, R. Robert A. Adam, and Nora A. Adam, S. Sam. First name, spelling, J. John A. Adam, P. Paul, H. Henry, L. Lincoln, E. Edward, T. Tom. I believe it's two middle initials, L. Lincoln and G. George, the fourth. Male, date of birth, 5-8-06-050806.
0: 478, can you spell that last name again?

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1: Last name spelling, C. Charles, A. Adam, T. Tom, A. Adam, and Nora, A. Adam, O. Ocean, A. Adam, and Nora. First name is Maribel, M. Mary, A. Adam, R. Robert, I. Ida, B. Boy, E. Edward, L. Lincoln, L. Lincoln, E. Edward.
2: C. Charles, Charles, 224.
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3: 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Six eight truck 224-473 C Charles clear expired 8-7-5-78-4. Six eight confirming 224-473 C Charles.

0: 478, that 28, or correction, that 27 is suspended to Mary Lou Conge of Des Plaines, Illinois, to a white 2022 Toyota Utility. Your first 27 comes back to a Jarvis Armstrong, Jr. of O'Fallon. Not sure if that's correct, but it keeps coming back because of the date of birth. Your second 27 is valid.
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0: I-5,
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0: white
1: flatbed tow truck.
2: 10-4,
0: go ahead.
2: Hey, Adam, 652-4320-6401.

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It is valid and clear.

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1: Mike 478.
2: 478, go ahead.
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1: 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Gregory Rainier, Amanda Johnson of Peoria on a black 05 Lexus.

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0: 10-4.

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0: 9906. Let's see, it's 972 eastbound on my plus 33. 972 eastbound on my plus 33. Trailer. White Ford pickup pulling your white enclosed trailer. 1002566, the same over T-Tom. 1002566, the same over T-Tom.
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1: 669, go ahead.
0: Southbound from Sherman Boulevard, on 455 southbound from Sherman Boulevard. 9394. David Mary 394934.

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0: High County.
1: Chip 6 units, reckless driving. Driving, Illinois 97, southbound Salisbury, Illinois 97, southbound Salisbury. 1308, two vehicles, blue Audi, white Audi, and blue Audi. 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

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Had a black Chevy Tahoe drive through yard and hit a fence. They are in the parking lot of the old restaurant across from the gas station. Unknown injury. 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Respond on Alpha.

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Have a one vehicle accident. Had a black Chevy Tahoe drive through a yard and hit a fence. They are in the parking lot of the old restaurant across from the gas station. Unknown injury. 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Respond on Alpha.

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0: sir, 2728. 28 is going to be LOAV boy plate 4333391 B boy plate. Should come back to Chevy Z71 black. 27 would be K King 534 4258 62 25 being K King 534 4258 62 25.

13, 28th valet to Katie L. Franklin of Pittsfield, a black 2002 Chevy Utility. 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
0: Right, PK-13. Can you change the location for the incident? It's going to be Bridge Street, Stevens Street, Bridge Street, Stevens Street. He had hit the school speed sign.

EMS respond. 202 North Clinton Street, Pittsfield. 92-year-old female, ground level fall, conscious and breathing, still on the floor. Respond on Alpha 152.

EMS respond, 202 North Clinton Street, Pittsfield. 92-year-old female, ground level fall, conscious and breathing, still on the floor, respond on Alpha 152.

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0: M4, can you go out to the Mount Sterling Vet Clinic? The female is there to pick up the quarantine dog, and she cannot pay, and she's being confrontational with the veterinary staff.

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3: I'm not feeling it for me today from that call. Everything ended civilly.
4: Call for you at the disturbance at 406 North Maple, apartment 18. 406 North Maple, apartment 18. Sandra Harmon called in, stated her neighbor, April Johnson, came out of her apartment threatening and yelling at her.
3: 10-4, being around.
4: 10-4.

0: 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Do you need assistance for that?
1: 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I appreciate it.
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2: 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Phoenix, 738. And what is the other?

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0: traffic stop. Cass County, Route 125, just west of Route 78. 125, just west of 78. It's on a tan Toyota. Tan Toyota. See Charles W. William, 19955. See Charles W. William, 19955.
1: 6810+. Say, see Charles W. William, 19955, clear, 2013 Toyota.
2: Springfield, 648, Travis Stop.
1: 648, go ahead.
2: 43, 972, westbound, off those 43, Redford Fusion, E. Edwards, Z-Zebra, 41019. E. Edwards, Z-Zebra, 41019.
1: 648-10-4. 648, Edwards, Z-Zebra, 41019, clear, 2019-4.

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0: 31684, Travis South, Midland 78, and Little Indian Road, Cass County, 78, and Little Indian Road, Cass County, beyond Gray Honda, HRV, Gray Honda HRV, E. Edward W. William, 22957, E. Edward W. William, 22957.
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0: What?

0: 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I have a RP for you to call.
1: Ten four.

0: 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The Illinois 78, yeah, Substation Road, Morgan County. Illinois 78, Substation Road, Morgan County. Be on a Silver Pontiac, Silver Pontiac. D Davis, Z Zebra, 85628. 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
1: Go ahead.
0: 659 1050 PD, I-5 northbound to 6th Street under I-72. I-5 northbound to 6th Street under I-72. Blue versus red car. No injuries. They're off the roadway.
1: Have one, record one.

different units, Troop 6, DUI, I-55 northbound, mile post 108. Units, Troop 6, DUI, I-55 northbound, mile post 108, 1531, Silver Toyota Camry, Oklahoma, C. Charles, Z-Zebra, 8 Adam 173, C. Charles, Z-Zebra, 8 Adam 173, 1028, Lynette Olivas, Tulsa, Oklahoma. 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Safely Troop 6 Springfield, KSA 213.

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0: And 4694 is relocating both subjects to the Marathon, just north of State 72 on 6th Street.

Springfield 690 for information. Sixty-seven's gonna handle. I'll be clear. Can you sign him at crash port number?

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1: Springfield 3, John 38, 1042.
2: 3, John 38, 1042. True 6 units, reckless driving, I-55 southbound, mile post 140. Units, reckless driving, I-55 southbound, mile post 140, 1555, blue Chevrolet sedan, blue Chevrolet sedan. Make your own case, case 8213.
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So female experiences difficulty breathing, as well as she is falling. She is clammy and for having cold sweats. Yesterday, 10:33 run, 3 out of 15. 1-8 Maiden Lane, 0.

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0: The 5th University, 5th University, Champaign, White Lincoln Navigator, White Lincoln Navigator, Edward Q. Queen, 63257. 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
1: Air Q Queen 63257 expired 3026 White Town 7 Lincoln Utility. Sure. 134 status. 134 total.

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16, it's reckless driving, I-55 northbound, milepost 100. White Cadillac SUV, passing on the shoulder. Make your own case, KSA 213.

0: 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Handle it, Kurt.
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1: 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I'm at the 105 now. 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
1: 781.
0: Pontiac, 781 traffic stop. We are High Cross, Washington Street, Urbana. High Cross, Washington Street, Urbana. 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

0: 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Entrance ramp from Sangamon Avenue, I-5 southbound, entrance ramp from Sangamon Avenue, pickup truck down in the ditch by the entrance ramp on the right side. There is someone in the vehicle.
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0: 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Ryan Branch Road, Schuyler County. 10629 Ryan Branch Road, Schuyler County. DNR Wildlife Secure in 1 hour.
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0: 1040, Stratum 11, respond to 616 Chestnut for a 59-year-old male. Says he fell a couple days ago and he cannot stand up. He's also having difficulty swallowing. 1040 for Stratum 11, respond to 616 Chestnut in the rear.
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0: 59, do you want me to attach you to the alarm call?
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1: Springfield 67, go ahead.
0: 67. There's a alarm out at 571 East Sangamon in Springfield. It looks like it's Illinois State Police, Merit Board, Radio Lab. 659 is on scene. No one is there. He cannot get in. They changed the locks.

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0: The other 2 points of contact for the Mayor Board building, so we can clear from there if it all looks secure from the outside.

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But I don't know that the four-way stoplights at 125 at Bradfordton Road are all flashing. Traffic's getting backed up. They need to come out and reset it.

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6 units reckless driving activity. 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
0: 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I'll be 108403.
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